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ice and chill. Damn. They tryna cover it up like a quilt. 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That's just how I do the sauce and the spill. 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

excited. We got to do it the right way with my big sis. Here is Bodine, Miss Bodacious, with Maintenance B. Keep your dials locked. 103.5. It's your weekend vibe.

0: 103.5 The Beat, more than just music. Your weekend vibe continues right now. 20 minutes after the hour of 8 o'clock. That was some local flavor. My girl Chase Fernander with Big Pressure. And I feel like I'm just going to be dropping a lot of my hometown favorites during this show today. Because, duh, independence. Duh. If you ain't patriotic, I don't know what to tell you. If you ain't feeling it this time around, I don't know what to tell you. Get your flag. Or stay home. You know what I'm saying? And while we're celebrating this independence, while we're celebrating, make sure you got something good. You know what I'm saying? Maybe you want to try a new flavor. I'm talking to the adults, the 18 overs, right? You want to try a new flavor. Maybe you're a vodka type of person, you know? And you want to try something new. 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It's your weekend vibe.
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2: Oh, I got a new flavor. But let me ask you this. How's she taste?

beat, more than just music. It is your weekend vibe with Yasmin, and it is 37 minutes after the hour of 8 o'clock. We're going to get into birthdays real quick before we get into anything else. And of course, if you're celebrating a birthday today or this weekend in general, happy birthday to you. Please have a great old time. One thing I love is a good old birthday. I just love a good old birthday. Someone just reminded me that my birthday is in 2 months. The pressure is on. If you're not going all out to celebrate yourself, I don't know what to tell you. Because when it's my turn, I'm going to do it. I'm going to tell you some of your favorites and mine that are also celebrating a birthday today. Fred Savage, TV actor, turns 50 years old today. He's known for his roles in It's Always Sunny in Philadelphia and Modern Family. But I mostly remember him and not even his name. I just remember his role in Austin Powers Meets Gold, remember? When he was the guy that came in with the mole. And they was like, mole, mole, mole, mole. Yeah, that guy, Fred Savage, is 50 years old today. Also celebrating somewhat of a childhood favorite, definitely one of my favorite shows, Hannah Montana. Mitchell Musso is 35 years old today. I didn't realize that he also played a role in Phineas and Ferb. But I know that he's into the music scene now, not so much more of the acting, which a lot of Disney child actors tend to get into it. Am I the only one that's noticing that? Anyways, last but not least, definitely not least, because he's one of my all-time favorites, movie actor Tom Hanks is 70 years old today, and he has so many roles. It would take me until 10 o'clock to tell you every single one that he's ever done. But top two for me, one is, if you don't know, Tom Hanks is a Sheriff Woody in the Toy Story sequel. I can't believe that he's still doing that at 70, and he sounds so good. If you haven't seen the new Toy Story, I don't know what to tell you. And also, Forrest Gump. It is a classic film, 1994. It's one of my favorites. Me and my mommy used to watch it all the time. And it's one of those movies where I think persons would hate to watch it with me because I know it word for word and I repeat it word for word. It's just one of those things. Anyways, we got a great old holiday weekend right now. I can't even say coming up because it is the holiday weekend. Whatever you're getting into, I always say make sure that you are safe. Ain't nobody could party like a Bahamian. I might as well tell you. It's a motion party this time around. Happy 53rd. Keep it out, Slots. 103.5 The Beat. It's

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103.5 The Beat, more than just music. Miss Wendy, what you know about it with her latest Fix Me? Like I said, I'll be dropping some of our local artists, some of my favorite songs over the years, I guess. Some of my favorite local artists for this independence. That's how I'm going to kick it this show. It is your weekend vibe with Yasmin, and I have one thing on my mind. I guess unpopular opinion. For the last few weeks, I've been driving by Goodman's Bay Beach, right? And one thing I cannot get behind, and maybe this is making me old school, I don't know, but why y'all parking on the park? I don't like that, man. I don't like that. I mean, I get why you're parking on the park. You'll say the obvious, right? You'll say it's a far walk, you have plenty of children, whatever, right? But there are literally signs that ask you not to do that. And we do it. And I just feel like the quality of Goodman's Bay Park has decreased so much, man. I would hate to see kids playing on the park and you speeding through. You know what I'm saying? With your grill hanging off the back. Let's just make better decisions this time around, man. I don't know why we doing it. It ain't me we're doing it. If you got a reason, more power to you. But I just feel like we got a whole lot of beaches. Y'all remember we on an island, right? There's more beaches around the place. You could get in a little closer. Maybe there are some that are a bit more secluded. Take your time. Adventure out, right? Adventure. Venture out. Explore the island. Find you a nice old beach. But we all don't have to crowd in one place, and we don't have to make it so bad. And on that note, clean up after yourself this holiday, please. If you could manage to bring out sheet, sunscreen, pillowcase, tent, blanket. I mean, I know I didn't say sheet, but bowl, juice, ice, cooler, all these extra things. 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You want to soak up the beach on the holiday. 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It's ours. That's all I say. Keep it eyes locked. It's your weekend vibe.

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0: easy, no. Sit the right, this I'm gonna beat it up. Here the money at the least, so believe it, go. Them boy, then ready, them a sweet it up.
1: Three, five, the beat. 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

103.5 The Beat, more than just music. Shine 242 with My Bahamas. And oh, that was when we were turning 50, though. My goodness, our Golden Jubilee was just 3 years ago. It's amazing how time has just, I don't know, warped itself into one. And anyways, it's your weekend vibe with Yasmin. And during this independence, I want to shout out some of our local entrepreneurs, our small businesses, right? Because, you know, there are peak times where entrepreneurs really got to get into what they got to get into. And independence is one of those times. We know the shirts, the outfits, the paraphernalia, the flags, they come out of the woodworks, and they're on every single corner. So I want to encourage you this independence anyway to shop local, right? And it doesn't have to just be the clothes you wear. I said flags. I said all sorts of other stuff. Things are selling. You got local swimsuit makers. Shout out to Calabash Resort, Miss Tanika Gibson. You got a t-shirt line. Shout out to Dread Paradise. I got on my Dread Paradise right now. Shout out to Ramon. I mean, you got all sorts of other brands, bags, shoes, all sorts of things. You can put your outfit together, shop local, do it big this independence. If you're really patriotic like you say you are, don't just do it with your drinks, don't just do it with your food. You know what I'm saying? Give a little extra to the community. That's it and that's all. Keep it out locked. It's the final hour of your weekend vibe, and we still got more to get into. Still got some good music coming your way, and of course, some local flavor coming your way. As promised, some of my favorite Bahamian songs all in this hour. It's your weekend vibe.

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Thames with her latest single, What You Need. Your weekend vibe continues right now, and as promised, throwing back on a Thursday, here's some local flavor, some Sweet Emily and Ronnie Butler for your holiday. Look what you do to me. 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
1: Hey, me and you can't go nowhere, no.
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0: Jennifer, away, away, away. And he's taking me away and out of here. It's my time to go. 45 minutes after the hour of 9 o'clock, your weekend vibe comes to an end. 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Again, I am gone. Back next week. I want to enjoy my holiday too. So y'all just do the one thing I ask you to do, and that's be safe. Forward, upward, onward, with electricity maybe this weekend, together. Bye.
1: Hey, bro, where you at?
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1: What? Chloe, know about this?
2: Relax, man. Not my baby mama. My Bacardi Bahama mama.
1: Oh, I heard I got a new flavor, but let me ask you this. How's she taste?

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1: Man, heard what you said through the grapevine. 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Time crossing these state lines. 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

grapevine. 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Getting religious with it, high crossing these state lines. Working hard through the late nights.

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0: 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Yeah.
1: Groski, you know what I'm saying? You got Wham, you got Billy in this, you know what I'm saying?
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0: 103.5, The Beat keeps you up to date on all the news around you, even at night. Here's what's trending in the Bahamas right now.
1: I'm following the report out of Nassau, Bahamas, where police in Bimini are probing an industrial accident aboard a vessel in Bahamian waters. Around 4 p.m. on Tuesday, 7 July 2026, officers at the Allistown Police Station were alerted that a 31-year-old Russian national had reportedly fallen on board. Details are still preliminary, and I'm hoping for clarity, and more importantly, for his recovery. Incidents like this remind me how dangerous maritime work can be and how vital solid safety protocols remain. Tonight, clear and a low in the low 80s. Tomorrow, mostly sunny, a high in the mid 80s. Currently, 87 in Nassau. 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

0: 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We want you to join us as we keep you up to the time with everything and then some. Stay tuned and turn up loud.
1: News out of Nassau, Bahamas has me pausing tonight. Police in Bimini are probing an industrial accident aboard a vessel around 4 p.m. Tuesday, 7th of July, 2026, a 31-year-old Russian national reportedly fell. Officers at the Allistown Police Station got the call and launched their investigation. Details are still thin, but the setting, a working ship in Bahamian waters, speaks to how fast routine can turn risky. I'm hoping for clarity and care for everyone involved and swift, transparent updates from Bimini authorities very soon. Tonight, clear, a low in the low 80s. Tomorrow, mostly sunny and a high in the mid 80s. Currently, 87 in Nassau. Here's Sucky Ducky by Mr. Vegas.
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1: Whoa, whoa, whoa, whoa, whoa, whoa.
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0: Mr. Hem is here.
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0: Mr. Hem.
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1: Keep it right where it is. 1035. The beat. More than just music.

Logic, Sites, Nujabes, MF Doom, RZA, and Kanye West as key inspirations behind his production style.

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We about to find out who can shake that shit in here. 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
1: From Nassau, Bahamas, comes a sobering update. Police in Bimini are probing an industrial accident aboard a vessel in Bahamian waters. A 31-year-old Russian national reportedly fell around 4 p.m. on Tuesday, 7th of July, 2026, and officers at the Allistown Police Station were alerted after. Details are still preliminary, but I'm hoping for clarity and care for everyone involved. It's a reminder of how quickly shipboard work can turn risky and how vital training, gear checks, and communication are at sea. Tonight, clear with a low in the low 80s. Tomorrow, mostly sunny, a high in the mid-80s. Currently, 87 in Nassau. Here's Butterflies by Buju Banton.
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1: News out of Nassau, Bahamas has me thinking tonight. Police in Bimini are probing an industrial accident aboard a vessel in Bahamian waters. Around 4 p.m. on Tuesday, 7 July 2026, a 31-year-old Russian national reportedly fell on deck. Officers at the Allistown Police Station got the call and launched their investigation. Maritime work is tough, and incidents like this remind me how quickly routine shifts into emergency. I hope the crew gets support and that safety lessons emerge once facts are in. Tonight, clear, a low in the low 80s. Tomorrow, mostly sunny and a high in the mid 80s. Currently 87 in Nassau. 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

let's get the party started. See you at the bar, you was hardly talking. That's when I knew that your heart was scarring. 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

0: 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Here's what's trending in the Bahamas right now.
1: I keep thinking about the report from Nassau, Bahamas. In Grand Bahama, police say suspects fled after allegedly tossing a loaded illegal firearm from a vehicle during a pursuit in North Bahamia. It unfolded shortly before 4 p.m. on 8 July 2026 after officers acting on information headed to Kensington Street. It's scary and frustrating. Reckless actions like that endanger everyone. I hope witnesses in North Bahamia step forward. Accountability matters, and so does community trust when moments like Wednesday afternoon unfold so quickly. Today, sunny and a high in the low 90s. Tonight, clear with a low in the low 80s. Tomorrow, storms, a high in the mid 80s. Currently, 87 in Nassau. 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

0: 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Success feel better, independent. 9-11 at the Valley, Adelaide. Big Master P vibe, no limit. Ballin' hard on another hemisphere. Somebody tell them people Mr. Hem is here.
1: Whoa, whoa, whoa, whoa, whoa, whoa.
0: Mr. Hem is here.
1: Whoa, whoa, whoa, whoa, whoa, whoa.
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touch. 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
1: 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The beat. More than just music.

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do it for the culture, oh man. They say I should watch the stuff I post, come on man. 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

Yeah. Ooh, Hey, hey, hey. 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

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Another skull bus, Madrid.

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Somebody tell them people, Mr. Hemi.

0: You could put me any place on the map, cause I'm him. 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Somebody tell them people Mr. Hem is here.
1: Whoa, whoa, whoa, whoa, whoa, whoa.
0: Mr. Hem is here.
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0: Mr. Hem.
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1: 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Are you tired? 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Then

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I'm a homeowner with a swim pool. 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

0: 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Somebody tell them people Mr. Hem is here.
1: Whoa, whoa, whoa, whoa, whoa, whoa.
0: Mr. Hem is here.
1: Whoa, whoa, whoa, whoa, whoa, whoa.
0: Mr. Hem.
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0: This year, the boys look especially smart in their Dickies wear.
1: Yes, I saw them down at the Work Center's new superstore on Rosetta Street.
0: Oh, I've been in there. The prices and the selection is really good.
1: I know, because I've been shopping there for a few years now. My husband gets his work wear there, and the clothing and footwear really holds up well.
0: Obviously, the word about the Work Center has gotten around the island, because the kids are wearing their Dickies clothing for back to school.
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Damn. 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